0: Hamburgs Party Station, Kiez 1.
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Every monkey like to be in my place instead of me, cause I'm the king of bongo, baby, I'm the king of bongo bong.

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Get comfortable. Grab your loved ones or grab your love partner. And if you're by yourself, no worries.

0: 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We had a lot of fun. I'll see you later. Thank you. Good night.
1: Hamburgs Party Station. Kiez 1.